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This is Malone calling. I just saw that clip on YouTube of you guys covering that Nirvana tune. 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